0: Rainy day, rainy day, where can I play? Oh, where can I play?
1: Eeyore!
2: Jeff, what are you doing?
0: I'm making animal noises.
2: I can hear that, Jeff, but why are you making animal noises?
0: Oh, these are some of the sounds of the animals we'll hear on the Wiggly Trail.
2: Animal noises?
0: Yep.
2: Wiggly Trail? That sounds like a lot of fun, Jeff. Everybody, come along with us on the Wiggly Trail.
0: Yay! Eeyore, eeyore, eeyore!
2: Jeff.

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1: all the sights and sounds
2: of the Wiggly Tree.

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1: All the sights and sounds
2: of the Wiggly Train.

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1: Yahoo!
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2: Hello.
1: Hey, listen, you know who you could be if I gave you this little hat and a bag to carry over your shoulder?
2: Well, I could be a laundry man.
1: No, not a laundry man.
2: How about Santa Claus?
1: No, not Santa Claus.
2: What's wrong with Santa Claus?
1: There's nothing wrong with Santa Claus.
2: Don't you like Christmas?
1: Oh, I love Christmas, but you could be the postman.
2: A postman? Oh, the postman always brings the mail through.

0: I'll see you around.
1: Hey,
2: okay.
1: Hey, watch it. Where are you going, to a fire?
2: Hey, speaking of a fire.
1: Fire? What fire? Help!
2: No, there's no fire at all, but you know who you could be if I gave you this little shiny red hat?
1: Yeah, Santa Claus.
2: No, not Santa Claus. No, no.
1: Red Riding Hood.
2: No, not Red Riding Hood. You could be a fireman.
1: A fireman? Holy smoke!

0: Let's see. A, B, C, D, E, F, G, H, I, J, K, L, M, N. I wonder what letter comes next.
1: Hey, bud.
0: Who, me?
2: Shh. Who, me?
1: Right. How would you like to buy an O? Round and neat. A nearly perfect circle. Tidy and complete. You can sing a pretty song. Would it like so? Oh, oh, oh. Isn't that catchy? Would you like to buy an O? Circular and sweet. O looks just like a donut. Really good enough to eat. It'll cost you just a nickel.
0: A nickel?
1: Shh.
2: A nickel.
1: Right. So buy the O and take it home tonight. Now listen. When you buy this O, you get two sounds for the price of one. You get one sound that you can use for words like olive, ostrich, and ox. And for no extra money, you get another sound for words like ocean, over, old, and opening. So would you like to buy an O? I'm opening the door. It's not often that I offer. Well, could you ask for more? It'll cost you just a nickel.
0: A nickel?
1: Shh!
2: A nickel.
1: Right. So buy the O and take it home tonight. Don't ask any questions. Just buy the O and take it home tonight. You really love it. So buy the O and take it home tonight.

0: we did it.
1: We sure did.
2: We talked about all the letters.
3: From A to Z.
1: Isn't that great?
4: Mm-hmm. Now we all know the alphabet.
5: Yeah. Right.
6: Yeah.
1: The what?
4: The alphabet.
1: What's the alphabet?
7: Oh.

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The time has come, Mum picks us up, and in the car we go. Our wheels are made of donuts, the driver is a

0: Since K is the next letter, Herbert Birdsfoot will now recite his K poem. So listen for the words that start with K.
1: I don't wanna.
2: Why not, Herb?
1: Well, because everyone says it's silly.
3: No, that's not true.
1: No, you'll say it's silly. No, Herbie, we're not now. You won't say it's silly?
4: No!
1: Oh, okay. There once was a king from Kalamazoo who met a kicky kangaroo. Now the kindly kangaroo named Kay played a keen kazoo both night and day. 'Twas the kind of kazoo that went cuckoo. Cuckoo, cuckoo went Kay's kazoo. And when the kindly king of Kalamazoo heard Kay the kangaroo's kazoo, he said, right here in Kalamazoo, we'll build a zoo for a kangaroo. And so when you are passing through, stop by and you can listen to the Kalamazoo Zoo's kangaroo play coo-coo-coo on her kazoo.
5: I hate to say this, Herb, but you know what?
1: What?
4: That's silly!
5: Hi there! I, Big Bird, am going to sing you a song about the letter V. The letter V is the first sound you hear in the word very. But there aren't too many other words that begin with the letter V. So I'm just going to have to sing the word very an awful lot. Like this.

Ahoy there, me hearties. I'm Captain Feathersword, the friendly pirate. And we're having a tea party on board the SS Feathersword. Woohoo! Oh, my friend Polly is putting the kettle on. And my other friend Suki is taking it off again. Let's all sing Polly Put the Kettle On.

0: The next letter after S is T. The Tale of Tom Tattertall Tuttletut. Once upon a time, there was a queen who hated the letter T.
1: I've never liked the horrid t-t sound, so I hereby rule that nothing beginning with the letter T will ever be allowed in my kingdom.
0: So the people of the land tore down the towns and their towers, tossing out their trumpets and toys, and pretty soon there wasn't anything in the kingdom that began with T. Or so they thought, for one day along came...
2: Me, Tom Tattertall Tuttletut, and I've got a truck full of turtles, tea, tuna toads, teddy bears, and trash.
1: What did you say?
2: Hi, Your Majesty. You want to buy a tuba or a ton of tomatoes?
1: Throw this man into the dungeon.
2: But why?
1: Because those are all T words, and nothing starting with T is allowed in my kingdom.
2: Untrue. There's lots of things beginning with T around here.
1: Like what?
2: Well, for one thing, there's the king over there.
1: What about it?
2: He's wearing trousers, and that's a terrific T word.
1: Well, he'd always told me they were pants.
2: And then there's you, Your Majesty. You keep talking and talking, telling me things by using your tongue and your teeth. And those are terrific T words, too.
1: Gracious, you're right. There's no way of getting away from the letter T. Tom Tattertall Tuttletut, from now on, T words are welcome in my kingdom.
2: Terrific.
0: So the letter T was restored to the land, and so were the towns, towers, the trumpets, and the toys, which all goes to prove that you can't get away from the letter T.
1: Terrific!

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1: And now for my first trick. 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
2: This is the Dancing Mountain.

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1: When you get in trouble and you don't know right from wrong, give a little whistle. 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
2: Ahoy there, me hearties. I'm Captain Feathersword, the friendly pirate. 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

0: Zoom, zoom, zoom. 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Now, who stole the cookies from the cookie jar?
1: Ram stole the cookies from the cookie jar.
0: Who, me?
1: Yes, you.
0: Couldn't be.
1: Then who?
0: Sharon stole the cookies from the cookie jar.
1: Who, me?
0: Yes, you.
1: Couldn't be.
0: Then who?
1: Lois stole the cookies from the cookie jar.
2: Who, me?
0: Yes, you.
2: Possibly.

0: Hi, Bert.
1: Oh, hi, Ernie. Hey, I've been sitting here trying to think of what we could do with this here letter L.
0: Oh, well, let's see. You know, one thing, you could sing sort of a la-la-la song with the letter L.
1: What do you mean?
0: Well, there are all kinds of pretty words that begin with L. You know, you could sing a few la-la-las and some pretty little words, and you'd have a nice little song, you know?
1: La-la-la, like that?
0: Sure, go ahead. Try

0: Mail.
1: Well, that's not quite what I was thinking about, Bert.
0: No?
1: I mean, there are a lot of pretty L words, and I was sort of thinking of the ones that are more belting and lovely. You know, like...

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But dearer to my heart is my favorite body part. I love a

0: nose to give a little squeeze.
1: 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A nose to breathe the air so clear and fine. 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

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There's a spider on my head, on my head. 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There's a spider on the floor, on the floor. Who could ask for any more than a spider on the floor? There's a spider on the floor,

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1: Hey, listen, you know who you could be if I gave you this little hat and a bag to carry over your shoulder?
2: I could be a laundryman.
1: No, not a laundryman.
2: How about Santa Claus?
1: No, not Santa Claus.
2: What's wrong with Santa Claus?
1: There's nothing wrong with Santa Claus.
2: Don't you like Christmas?
1: Oh, I love Christmas, but you could be the postman.
2: A postman? Oh, the postman always brings the mail through rain or snow or sleet or...

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2: Hey,
3: okay.
2: Watcher, where are you going to, a fire?
3: Hey, speaking of a fire.
2: Fire? What fire?
3: No, there's no fire at all, but you know who you could be if I gave you this little shiny red hat?
2: Yeah, Santa Claus.
3: No, not no. Santa Claus. No, no.
2: No, Red Riding Hood.
3: No, not Red Riding Hood. You could be a fireman.
2: A fireman? 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
0: You have? What color was it?
1: Caterpillar.
2: White.
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1: Caterpillar.
0: Do you think it would say anything? Come down on your bellies on the ground for our caterpillar crawl. Put your chin right down on the ground. 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Now lift your hips up. 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
2: Yes!
0: Wiggle, wiggle. 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Make your caterpillar body as long as you can. 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Squeeze your legs together. See if you can lift your caterpillar tail up off the ground. 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Lift it up. 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Put it down and rest. 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Lift up. 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Great job. 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
1: Okay, here we go. 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
1: 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Eat your breakfast. 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March. 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Good marching. 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Reach one arm forward and say choo. 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Reach the other arm forward, say choo. 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We're making a train. Can you do it faster? Do it with me. Here we go. Even faster. Ready? Here we go. Say choo. Nice job, everyone. Here we are. Come stand up and go to your office. Find your office. Find your chair. Stand with your feet together, squeeze your legs together, and pretend you're sitting right down in your chair. Good, sit down in your chair. Do you have any calls to make? Maybe some email to catch up on? Great, stand up, shake out your legs, give them a wiggle. Do it one more time, squeeze your legs together, sit right down in your chair. Can you sit any lower? Just a tiny bit lower? What does your mom or dad do at work?
2: Lunch there.
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0: said the one. 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
1: Blub, blub, blub, blub, blub, blub,
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0: said the two. 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
1: Ribbit,
0: said the mother.
1: Ribbit, ribbit, ribbit, ribbit,
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1: Bzzzt,
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1: Henry
2: the Octopus.
1: The Octopus.
2: The Octopus.
1: A very special friend to me. Henry
2: the Octopus.
1: The Octopus.
2: The Octopus.
0: I have a great dance for you to see.
1: Well, tell us now, Henry, what we all should do. 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
0: Clap your hands above your head, and you sway from side to side. Start to bob up and down. Now let's spin around and round.
1: Henry,
2: the Octopus,
1: the Octopus,
2: the Octopus,
1: a very special friend to me. Henry,
2: the Octopus,
1: the Octopus,
2: the Octopus,
0: I have a great dance.

0: your head. 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
1: Henry, the octopus, a very special friend to me. 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
0: thank you all for dancing with me. Thank you all for dancing with me. Thank you all for dancing with me.
2: All right, everybody, settle down. Come on now, Welcome to the weekly meeting of the National Association of W Lovers. We are gathered here today to pay tribute to that great letter, W, and the wondrous sound it makes. Isn't that lovely? Yeah, it makes the heart pound faster. All right, now, if you'll all turn to page 4 in the manual, we will sing the club song. All right, turn to page 4. That's it. All right, now, everybody ready? Here we go. I'll begin. 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Here we go.

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1: It's supercalifragilisticexpialidocious, even though the sound of it is something quite atrocious.

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1: When Dukes and Martha Rogers pass a time of day with me, I say me special word and then they ask me off to tea.
2: Super gallifragilistic, it's me halligotious. 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
0: Say it backwards, which is docious, alliexpiastic, fragicalibupus. 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
1: Indubitably.
0: So when the cat has got your tongue, there's no need for dismay. Just summon up this word and then you've got a lot to say. But better use it carefully or it could change your life.
3: For example?
0: Yes?
3: One night I said it to me girl, and now me girl's me wife. Oh, and a lovely thing she is too.
4: She's
2: supercalifragilisticexpialidocious.
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1: 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Oh, and a lovely thing she is too. 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

0: 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Let me think. Oh, I'm gonna dance like me. Woohoo!
1: I've got to.
2: I

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1: And Matt can speak.
0: I've got a cheek right here. And here I've got another cheek.
1: Another cheek.
0: I've got a nose.
1: Matt.

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1: A mouth can speak.
0: You've got a cheek right here, and here you've got another cheek.
1: Another cheek.
0: You've got a nose.
1: A little nose.
0: So you can smell?
1: A

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1: Well, how about you, Henry the Octopus? You having a flap too?
2: Ooh, I can't stop flapping. Woo!
1: Oh, Captain Feathersword, are you flapping over there?
3: Oh, I'm flapping me, hearty.
1: All right, let's all flap. The Wiggles are in a flap too. How about you?

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Turn your palms up so they face the sky. Stretch your legs out long. Let your feet flop out to the sides. If you want, you can cuddle up with mom or dad. Pretend your body feels really heavy, like it could sink a little bit right into the ground. 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Relax your whole body and close your eyes.

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0: S. Now come on, all you children, and make that S sound with me. 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
1: 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I only heard.
2: Just to be sociable, I'll take your word.
0: I heard a fireside chat.
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1: And I just laughed till I thought I'd

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0: When you wake up in the morning, it's a quarter to one, and you want to have a little fun. You brush your teeth, you brush your teeth. 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You brush your teeth, you brush your teeth. And when you wake up in the morning, it's a quarter to three, and your mind starts humming, twiddly-dee. 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You brush your teeth, you brush your teeth, you brush your teeth, you brush your teeth.
1: So that's the letter A, Oscar.
2: Right, and luckily the next letter is B. So I am going to make a bee sandwich.
1: A bee sandwich?
2: Yep, it's an old family recipe. Everything in the sandwich starts with the letter B. You begin with some brown bread and Boston baked beans, add boxes of bacon and bits of blue jeans. Then boil boots, billiard balls, blackberries too, with butterscotch broccoli and buckets of glue. Place barbecued buttons atop of it all, a bunch of bananas and a basketball. A beef burger burned till it's black, oh boy, a big blob of bubblegum, eat and enjoy. Now just toss in this rotten old belt and a bag of birdseed and this beat-up brown and battered, busted old balloon. Place barbecued buttons atop of it all, a bunch of bananas and a basketball. A beef burger burned till it's black, oh boy, it's a big bee sandwich, eat and enjoy. Nom, nom, nom. Uh-oh. Needs more bubble gum.
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2: Greetings, Kermit the Frog here, and today I'd like to tell you a little bit about the color green. 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
1: What's that?
0: The letter P, my favorite letter.
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1: 1, 2, 3.
2: Wake up, Jeff!
3: Oh, Mr. Sun, Mr. Golden.

0: That's a nice song, Ernie, but what letter comes next? Let's see, A, B, C, D.
1: And now, it's time for that great new game show, What's My Letter? And here's the host of our show, Guy Smiley.
2: Thank you, thank you. And now, before we begin our game, let me tell you that today's letter is the letter E. Remember, that's the letter E. And now let's meet our first contestant, a lovely young lady, Miss Prairie Dawn.
3: It is sincerely a pleasure to be here, Guy.
2: And now, Prairie, here is your question. In the alphabet, what letter comes after the letter D?
3: Mercy, I am afraid I do not know.
2: Think now, Prairie, it comes after D and just before F.
3: Uh-huh. What a puzzler.
2: Sometimes it sounds like eh, as in egg, elbow, and elephant.
3: Egg, elbow, elephant. Oh, I have not the faintest.
2: Other times it sounds like E, as in eat, Easter, and evening.
3: This is a very difficult question.
2: Time is running out. Remember, Prairie, if you answer correctly, you will win our grand prize, this delightful pet mouse.
4: A mouse!
2: That's absolutely right! Yes, E is the letter right after D. And here is your mouse. That's all the time we have for today. Get off the table, Prairie. Tune in next time for another exciting game of What's

0: Hey, listen, everybody. Do you hear a strange sound?
1: Hey, George, what is that sound you are making?
2: Hi, Grover. I'm making the sound of the next letter of the alphabet, the letter G. Yeah, my name begins with the letter G, and it makes that sound. George.
1: But my name begins with G, too, but it sounds like this. Grover. G, Grover.
2: No, G, George.
1: G Garden.
2: No, no. G Giant.
1: G Gallop.
2: G Giraffe.
1: No, I think this is right, Georgie.

0: In this song, we get to make some sounds. The first one is a lion. So come down on all fours. Show me your lion walk through the jungle. You're a strong lion, the king of the jungle. Yeah. Now come up on your knees. Show me your lion claws. And get ready to roar. Are you ready? Take a big breath in. Here we go. Good. Stick your lion tongue way out when you roar. One more time. Nice job. Now we will be bumblebees. Come sit down with me. Fold your arms under your shoulders to make bumblebee wings. Can you flap your wings? Good. Can you make circles with your wings? Yeah. Now get ready to buzz. Are you ready? Go ahead. Nice. Do it again. Good. One more time. Big buzz. Well done. The next one is a cobra. What's a cobra? Yeah, a cobra is a kind of snake. So come down on your belly on the ground. Put your hands right underneath your shoulders. Press your hands into the ground. Push your chest and shoulders up. Get ready to hiss. Good. Take a breath in. Do it again. One more time. Good job. This time, the sound is a kid, just like you. So you can make any sound you want. Loud or soft, scary or silly. Anything you want. So think of the sound you want to make and get ready. Let me hear it. Go. Do it again. Good, one more time. Let's hear it. All right. Now, show me your favorite yoga pose. Is it butterfly pose? Mountain pose? Go ahead, show me your pose.
1: Three.

0: I can't believe I could do that.
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0: Whoa! If I had a hat, it would have flown off.

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Oh, hello there. This is your old pal Grover. Yeah. Oh, I am so glad you are here. I was just here all by myself, you know. Oh, but that's okay. I can do lots of things when I'm alone. What do? When I'm alone? Well, sometimes I sing a little song. La la la la la la. That is the song I sing. It's a nice song. What do? When I'm alone? Well, sometimes I do a little dance. Oh, yeah, I jump and

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But sometimes when I am all alone, well, sometimes I feel a little sad.

0: So sometimes when I am all alone, I think of how happy I would be if I wasn't alone and you were here with me. You know, there are lots of things you can do when you're alone. Yeah, you can write yourself a little poem or throw a ball up against a wall. Yeah, lots of things. But you know what? I think that lots of times it is nicer to be with somebody else than all alone by yourself. So sometimes when I am all alone, I think of how happy I would be if I wasn't alone and you were here with me. And you are here with me, so I am not alone, and I am happy.
1: Hey, Ernie, do you know what letter comes after C?
2: Indeed I do, Bert. And if you listen to this song, I bet you might be able to guess what letter it is. D, D, D, D, D, D, D, D.

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How do you think you'd dance with those legs? Something like this? Or something like this? Good! Everybody!

0: Ernie.
1: Hey, Grover. 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
0: Well, all kinds of things go through my head when I think of the letter I. I stand up straight and tall. I never bend at all. I important. I incredible. I dot the top and I will always be the same. I think of one thin line. I tall and straight and fine. I innocent. I intelligent. I like I. And I like all the I words like icicle and ice cream and idea. And also the words that begin with the other I sound like igloo and insect and if. But don't forget ice cream. I think of one thin line. I tall and straight and fine. I innocent. I intelligent. I like I.
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3: five green and speckled frogs sat on a speckled log, eating some most delicious bugs. Yum, yum. One jumped into the pool, where it was nice and cool. Then there were four green speckled frogs.
4: Goop, goop.
3: Four green and speckled frogs sat on a speckled log, eating some most delicious bugs.
4: Yum, yum.
3: One jumped into the pool, where it was nice and cool. Then there were three green speckled frogs.
4: Goop, goop.
3: Three green and speckled frogs sat on a speckled log, eating some most delicious bugs.
4: Yum, yum.
3: One jumped into the pool, where it was nice and cool. Then there were two green speckled frogs.
4: Goop, goop.
3: Two green and speckled frogs sat on a speckled log, eating some most delicious bugs.
4: Yum, yum.
3: One jumped into the pool, where it was nice and cool. Then there was one green speckled frog.
4: Goop, goop.
3: One green and speckled frog sat on a speckled log, eating some most delicious bugs.
4: Yum, yum.
3: He jumped into the pool, where it was nice and cool. Then there were no green speckled frogs.

0: it's upside down.
1: It's been raining for hours and hours. Mum says the rain is good for the flowers.

Little pumpkin sitting on a gate. The first one said, "Oh my, it's getting late." The second one said, "There are witches in the air." The third one said, "But we don't care." The fourth one said, "Let's run and run and run." The fifth one said, "I'm ready for some fun." Ooh, went the wind and out went the light, and the five little pumpkins rolled out of

0: good place to put this letter Y? It's a letter that comes after X and just before Z. I bet Grover doesn't know what this letter is.
1: I bet you think Grover does not know what that letter is.
0: Well, Grover, do you?
1: No.
0: I didn't think so.
1: It's very pretty. It starts out with one line at the bottom and splits into two lines at the top.
0: That's what it looks like. Mm-hmm. But what is this letter called?
1: I do not know. Tell me.
0: Why?
1: Because I want to know.
0: Why?
1: So I can be smart. Please tell me.
0: I already did.
1: You did?
0: Mm-hmm.
1: Would you tell me again?
0: Why?
1: Because I did not hear you before.
0: Why?
1: I don't know. Maybe my ears are on backwards. How should I know?
0: Grover, let me give you a little hint.
1: All right.
0: This is the letter that you hear at the beginnings of words like yellow, yarn, year, and yo-yo.
1: Hmm. It has a cute little y-y sound. But I do not know what it is called.
0: Why?
1: Maybe because no one will tell me.
0: Why?
1: How should I know? Maybe no one likes me.
0: Why?
1: I don't know why no one likes me. I try to be so nice.
0: Well,
1: I have
0: the answer
1: everybody.
0: Is why?
1: I do not think...
0: Why? The letter is called Y. Like WXYZ.
1: That's the letter Y?
0: That's what I've been trying to tell you.
1: I am so embarrassed.
2: All right, kids. We're gonna play a little game of freeze dance. Dig?
3: All right, everyone.

0: I can't stop dancing. Everyone do the funky chicken.
1: All right.

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Cookie starts with C. Let's think of other things that starts with C.

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0: Let me see. So far, we've done A, B, C, D, E, F, G, H, I, J, K, L, M. That's enough. Let's go home.
1: Gosh, Oscar, we've got lots of letters to go. The next one is N. So now I shall tell a story that's filled with words that start with the letter N.
0: I don't want to hear it.
1: Gosh, Oscar, don't you want to hear about those N words with a great N sound?
0: No.
1: Right. No is an N word. Now, see if you can hear some others, Oscar. Once upon a time, there were 9 naughty noodles.
0: 9 naughty noodles?
1: Sure. Now, these 9 naughty noodles lived in a nest. And their names were Ned, Nat, Norma, Nathaniel, Nellie, Nan, Nancy, Norma, and Naomi.
0: Oh, no.
1: Now, one day, Nora moved into the neighborhood.
0: Nora? Another noodle, I suppose.
1: No, Nora was a nectarine.
0: Naturally.
1: From Nora, the noodles learned not to be naughty, but nice.
0: Doesn't this story ever come to an end?
1: Oh, you want this story to come to an end?
0: I sure do.
1: Okay, one day Nora and the noodles went for a walk and found a great, huge letter N carved out of stone.
0: So?
1: So, you wanted the story to come to an end.
0: Oh, no.

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Now won't you kindly sing along?

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0: Now the letter after P is Q, and one word that begins with Q is question. Now here is a question for you. Remember, the answer will start with a Q.
1: What's a Q?
0: Oh, hi, Grover.
1: Hi.
0: Q is the letter of the alphabet that looks like an O with a little tail at the bottom.
1: Oh, now I remember. You can start the song again.
0: Thanks, Grover.
1: You're welcome.

0: not right. 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The answer is quartz. Now, what made you think of cows?
1: I don't know. I think I heard one go moo a minute ago.
0: Clover?
1: Hmm?
0: Forget about the cows.
1: Okay.

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1: 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The answer is queen.
0: Gee, I thought it was a farmer.
1: What farmer?
0: The one who brought the cow in here.
1: Grover, I've had quite enough. I quit.
0: Okay, come on, cow. Let's go home.
2: Hey, Oscar, Cookie, Grover, it's time to sing the song about the letter that comes after E.
3: I don't want to do this icky, crummy, lovey-dovey old F song.
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0: Ha, ha, this machine knows what letter comes next.
1: Hi there, Bert. What's that machine you're working on?
0: Hey, Ernie. Hey, this is my latest invention, my automatic R detector.
1: No kidding.
0: Yeah, anytime this machine hears an R or an R word, it rings a bell. Hey, I'll start it up for you now.
1: Wow, look at that machine go.
0: Now, if you'll just say something that begins with R...
1: What was that?
0: Oh, I just said R. And when you say R, the bell rings.
1: Hey, you said rings, which begins with R.
0: Right.
1: Why, that's remarkable. Hey, that's fun. Let me tell it an R riddle.
0: Okay, just don't go too fast. I don't know what'll happen if the machine gets going too fast.
1: Okay, listen to this machine. Roscoe really raised rabbits while Ruth roped a red reindeer. If Roscoe's rabbits raised a racket, why did Ruth's reindeer run the rabbits ragged?
0: Hey, don't talk so fast. The machine is beginning to smoke.
1: Well, I only have one last poem here.
0: Yeah, but listen.
1: Robert rolled reddish radishes round the ring of rubber rubbish.
0: Wait, no. Hey, hold it. Now look what you did.
1: Oh my, the machine looks ruined.
0: Rats.

0: Well, here I am in my tubby again, and my tubby's all filled with water and nice fluffy suds. 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

0: 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What color will you be?
1: I'm going to be a rainbow one.
0: Good, now slide your feet away from you a little bit. What kind of a shape do your legs make? Do you see a shape?
1: Diamond! I'm making a diamond!
0: A diamond! Lean forward a little bit. See if you feel a stretch anywhere in your body. Do you feel a stretch?
1: Yes.
0: Yeah, where do you feel it?
1: Right here.
0: Back in your hips, right?
1: Look at my diamond! Look at my diamond, Raya!
0: Good, and sit back up. Now, bring your legs together. Straight out in front of you. Your toes point straight up to the sky. Sit up really tall. Pull your belly in. Put your hands on your legs and creep your fingers down toward your toes. Creep them toward your toes. Good, as far as they want to go.
1: You can't do it with your toes, can you? Because your fingers can move. Your feet can't.
0: Sit back up. Bring your legs out wide so they make the shape of a letter. What letter do your legs make the shape of?
1: A V.
0: Yeah, the letter V. Sit up tall. Your toes still point straight up to the sky. Put your hands down in front of you and lean forward just a little bit. Beautiful job. Come back to butterfly pose.

Bunny Brown.

1, 2, 3, 4. 1, 2, 3, 4, 5, 6, 7, 8, 9, 10, 11, 12. Ladybugs came to the ladybug picnic. 1, 2, 3, 4, 5, 6, 7, 8, 9, 10, 11, 12. And they played all day at the ladybug picnic. They had 12 sacks, so they ran sack races, and they fell on their backs, and they fell on their faces. Ladybugs 12 at the ladybug picnic. They played jump rope, but the rope it broke, so they just sat around telling knock-knock jokes. Ladybugs 12 at the ladybug picnic. 1, 2, 3, 4, 5, 6, 7, 8, 9, 10, 11, 12, and they chatted away at the ladybug picnic. They talked about the high price of furniture and rugs and fire insurance for ladybugs. Ladybugs 12 at the ladybug picnic.

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0: Oh, look what a baby can do.
1: Every hiccup, she hiccups, go straight to my heart.

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0: Rainy day, rainy day, where can I play? 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
1: Jeff, what are you doing?
2: I'm making animal noises.
1: I can hear that, Jeff, but why are you making animal noises?
2: Oh, these are some of the sounds of the animals we'll hear on the Wiggly Trail.
1: Animal noises?
2: Yep.
1: Wiggly Trail? That sounds like a lot of fun, Jeff. Everybody, come along with us on the Wiggly Trail.
2: Yay! 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
1: All the sights and sounds
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0: meet each day.
1: Oh, hi there, little fella.
2: Oh.
1: Hey, listen, you know who you could be if I gave you this little hat and a bag to carry over your shoulder?
2: I could be a laundry man.
1: No, not a laundry man.
2: How about Santa Claus?
1: No, not Santa Claus.
2: What's wrong with Santa Claus?
1: There's nothing wrong with Santa Claus.
2: Don't you like Christmas?
1: Oh, I love Christmas, but you could be the postman.
2: A postman?

0: day.
1: I'll see you around.
2: Hey,
0: okay.
2: What? Where are you going, to a fire?
3: Hey, speaking of a fire.
2: Fire? What fire?
3: No, there's no fire at all, but you know who you could be if I gave you this little shiny red hat?
2: Yeah, Santa Claus.
3: No, not Santa Claus. No, no.
2: Red Riding Hood.
3: No, not Red Riding Hood. You could be a fireman.
2: A fireman? Holy smoke.

0: Let's see. A, B, C, D, E, F, G, H, I, J, K, L, M, N. I wonder what letter comes next.
1: Hey, bud.
0: Who, me?
2: Shh. Who, me?
1: Right. How would you like to buy an O? Round and neat. A nearly perfect circle. Tidy and complete. You can sing a pretty song. Would it like so? Oh, oh, oh. Isn't that catchy? Would you like to buy an O? Circular and sweet. O looks just like a donut. Really good enough to eat. It'll cost you just a nickel.
0: A nickel?
1: Shh.
2: A nickel.
1: Right. So buy the O and take it home tonight. Now listen. When you buy this O, you get two sounds for the price of one. You get one sound that you can use for words like olive, ostrich, and ox. And for no extra money, you get another sound for words like ocean, over, old, and opening. So would you like to buy an O? I'm opening the door. It's not often that I offer. Well, could you ask for more? It'll cost you just a nickel.
0: A nickel?
2: Shh! A nickel.
1: Right. So buy the O and take it home tonight. Don't ask any questions. Just buy the O and take it home tonight. You really love it. So buy the O and take it home tonight. Opening the door. It's not often that I offer. Well, could you ask for more? It'll cost you just a nickel.
0: A nickel?
2: Shh! A nickel.
1: Right. So buy the O and take it home tonight. Don't ask any questions. Just buy the O and take it home tonight. You really love it. So buy the O and take it home tonight.

0: we did it.
1: We sure did.
2: We talked about all the letters.
3: From A to Z.
1: Isn't that great?
4: Mm-hmm. Now we all know the alphabet.
5: Yeah.
1: The what?
4: The alphabet.
1: What's the alphabet?
6: Oh.

0: sings a song just like this.
1: Sicily, surrounded by sea,
2: 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Lovely fields with mountains above,
0: people with hearts so full of love.

0: Hi there, Ernie here, and now we're going to have Professor Hastings lecture us on the next letter of the alphabet, the letter U. Professor?
1: Yes, good day. U is for underpass, U is for underwear, U is for,
0: Up, Professor!
1: U is for upper plate, U is for undulate, U is for, one straight line going down and smoothly curving round and heading straight up the other way. Yes, quite. U is unusual. U is unquestionably the start of USA. Which began when the United States, united. That's another U word. As is unicorn, ukulele, uniform, and U also sounds like uncle, umbrella, umpire.
0: Up, Professor, up!
1: Who?
0: You!

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0: Three animals met one day on their way to school. They started playing animal games like Hippo Monopoly and Crocodile Snap and Kookaburra Rhyme. When they finished playing their games, they remembered the time.
1: We're late,
0: laughed the kookaburra.
2: You're right,
0: said the croc. The hippo said,
3: my watch is going tick, tick, tock.
0: Mrs. Rat, their teacher, was in an awful state. What has happened to those three? Whatever is their fate? She called up the police and told them her sad tale. They listened on the bush telegraph and heard three animals wail.
1: We're late,
0: laughed the kookaburra.
2: You're right,
0: said the croc. The hippo said,
3: my watch is going tick, tick, tock.
0: Now those three animals learnt a lesson you'd never learn at school. There's time for playing silly games and acting like a fool. Now when they all arrived at school, everyone was happy. Smiling was the budgerigar and the baby quacky.
1: We're late,
0: laughed the kookaburra.
2: You're right,
0: said the croc. The hippo said,
3: my watch is going tick, tick, tock.
1: We're late,

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0: Since K is the next letter, Herbert Birdsfoot will now recite his K poem. So listen for the words that start with K.
1: I don't wanna.
2: Why not, Herb?
1: Well, because everyone says it's silly.
3: That's not true.
1: You'll say it's silly. No, Herbie, we will not now. You won't say it's silly?
4: No!
1: Oh, okay. There once was a king from Kalamazoo who met a kicky kangaroo. Now the kindly kangaroo named Kay played a keen kazoo both night and day. 'Twas the kind of kazoo that went cuckoo. Cuckoo, cuckoo went Kay's kazoo. And when the kindly king of Kalamazoo heard Kay the kangaroo's kazoo, he said, right here in Kalamazoo, we'll build a zoo for a kangaroo. And so when you are passing through, stop by and you can listen to the Kalamazoo Zoo's kangaroo play coo-coo-coo on her kazoo.
5: I hate to say this, Herb, but you know what?
1: What?
4: That's silly!
5: Hi there. I, Big Bird, am going to sing you a song about the letter V. The letter V is the first sound you hear in the word very. But there aren't too many other words that begin with the letter V. So I'm just going to have to sing the word very an awful lot, like this. I'm very, very, very, very.

Ahoy there, me hearties. I'm Captain Feathersword, the friendly pirate. And we're having a tea party on board the SS Feathersword. Woohoo! Oh, my friend Polly is putting the kettle on. And my other friend Suki is taking it off again. Let's all sing Polly Put the Kettle On.

0: The next letter after S is T. The tale of Tom Tattertall Tuttletut. Once upon a time, there was a queen who hated the letter T.
1: I've never liked the horrid t-t sound, so I hereby rule that nothing beginning with the letter T will ever be allowed in my kingdom.
0: So the people of the land

0: The next letter after S is T. The tale of Tom Tattertall Tuttletut. Once upon a time, there was a queen who hated the letter T.
1: I've never liked the horrid t-t sound, so I hereby rule that nothing beginning with the letter T will ever be allowed in my kingdom.
0: So the people of the land tore down the towns and their towers, tossing out their trumpets and toys, and pretty soon there wasn't anything in the kingdom that began with T. Or so they thought, for one day along came...
2: Me, Tom Tattertall Tuttletut, and I've got a truck full of turtles, tea, tuna toads, teddy bears, and trash.
1: What did you say?
2: Hi, Your Majesty. You want to buy a tuba or a ton of tomatoes?
1: Throw this man into the dungeon.
2: But why?
1: Dungeon.
2: But why?
1: Because those are all T words, and nothing starting with T is allowed in my kingdom.
2: Untrue. There's lots of things beginning with T around here.
1: Like what?
2: Well, for one thing, there's the king over there.
1: What about it?
2: He's wearing trousers, and that's a terrific T word.
1: Well, he'd always told me they were pants.
2: And then there's you, Your Majesty. You keep talking and talking, telling me things by using your tongue and your teeth. And those are terrific T words, too.
1: Gracious, you're right. There's no way of getting away from the letter T. Tom Tattertall Tuttletut, from now on, T words are welcome in my kingdom.
2: Terrific.
0: So the letter T was restored to the land, and so were the towns, towers, the trumpets, and the toys, which all goes to prove that you can't get away from the letter T.
1: Terrific!

0: Magic isn't magic when you know how it's done. 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
1: And now for my first trick. No, that's right. I haven't got a wand yet.
2: This is the Dancing Mountain.

0: That's it. 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
1: When you get in trouble and you don't know right from wrong, give a little whistle. Give a little whistle. When you meet temptation and the urge is very strong, give a little whistle. Give a little whistle. 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
2: Jiminy Cricket,
0: right.
1: Take the straight and narrow path, and if you start to slide, give a little whistle. 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

0: sock left.
1: Let's go to work.
2: Dim, dim, dim, dim, ba, dim, dim, dim, dim, dim, ba, dim, dim, dim, dim, dim, dim, dim, dim, dim, dim, dim, dim, dim, dim, dim, dim, dim, dim, dim, dim, dim, dim, dim, dim, dim, dim, dim, dim, dim, dim, dim, dim, dim, dim, dim, dim, dim, dim, dim, dim, dim, dim, dim, dim, dim, dim, dim, dim, dim, dim, dim, dim, dim, dim, dim, dim, dim, dim, dim, dim, dim, dim, dim, dim, dim, dim, dim, dim, dim, dim, dim, dim, dim, dim, dim, dim, dim, dim, dim, dim, dim, dim, dim, dim, dim, dim, dim, dim, dim, dim, dim, dim, dim, dim, dim, dim, dim, dim, dim, dim, dim, dim, dim, dim, dim, dim, dim, dim, dim, dim, dim, dim, dim, dim, dim, dim, dim, dim, dim, dim, dim, dim, dim, dim, dim, dim, dim, dim, dim,

0: Mischief the monkey.
1: Bananas galore.
0: He'll eat a whole bunch, then cry out for more. If you search through the jungle, you'll see what we mean. 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
1: Yellow and green.
0: Mischief the monkey.
1: Bananas galore.
0: He'll eat a whole bunch, then cry out for more. If you search through the jungle, you'll see what we mean. 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
1: Yellow and green.
2: Ahoy there, me hearties. I'm Captain Feathersword, the friendly pirate. 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I dried myself off and started dancing again. But this time, I wore a special raincoat. 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

0: zoom, zoom, zoom. 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
1: Bram stole the cookies from the cookie jar.
0: Who, me?
1: Yes, you.
0: Couldn't be.
1: Then who?
0: Sharon stole the cookies from the cookie jar.
1: Who, me?
0: Yes, you.
1: Couldn't be.
0: Then who?
1: Lois stole the cookies from the cookie jar.
2: Who, me?
0: Yes, you.
2: Possibly.

0: Hi, Bert.
1: Oh, hi, Ernie. Hey, I've been sitting here trying to think of what we could do with this here letter L.
0: Oh, well, let's see. You know, one thing, you could sing sort of a la-la-la song with the letter L.
1: What do you mean?
0: Well, there are all kinds of pretty words that begin with L. You know, you could sing a few la-la-las and some pretty little words, and you'd have a nice little song, you know,
1: La-la-la, like that?
0: Sure, go ahead.

0: My oatmeal.
1: Well, that's not quite what I was thinking about, Bert.
0: No?
1: I mean, there are a lot of pretty L words, and I was sort of thinking of the ones that are more belting and lovely. You know, like love.

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There's a spider on the floor, on the floor. Who could ask for any more than a spider on the floor? There's a spider on the floor, on the floor.

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1: That too.
0: So be happy you're here. 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
2: Oh.
1: Hey, listen, you know who you could be if I gave you this little hat and a bag to carry over your shoulder?
2: I could be a laundryman.
1: No, not a laundryman.
2: How about Santa Claus?
1: No, not Santa Claus.
2: What's wrong with Santa Claus?
1: There's nothing wrong with Santa Claus.
2: Don't you like Christmas?
1: Oh, I love Christmas, but you could be the postman.
2: A postman? Oh, the postman always brings dumb mail through rain or snow or

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1: Hey, speaking of a fire.
2: Fire? What fire? Help!
1: No, there's no fire at all, but you know who you could be if I gave you this little shiny red hat?
2: Yeah, Santa Claus.
1: No, not no. Santa Claus. 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
2: No, Red Riding Hood.
1: No, no, no, not Red Riding Hood. You could be a fireman.
2: A fireman? 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
1: Caterpillar.
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1: Caterpillar.
0: Do you think it would say anything? 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

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Make your caterpillar body as long as you can. 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Lift it up. 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Stretch your body out really long and see if you can lift both your arms and your legs at the same time. Ready? Lift up. 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Great job. 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
0: Okay, let's everyone sing this one. 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
2: 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Listen to this one. 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
1: With tuppence for paper and strings, you can have your own set of wings. 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
1: 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I think I'll wear a tie today. 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We need to eat a good breakfast. 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Eat your breakfast. 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Have a great day. Good, and come march with me to the train station. Let's march. March. Good, lift your knees up when you march. Good marching. All right, here we are at the train station. Sit down. Put your legs out straight in front of you with your toes pointing up to the sky. Good, pull your belly in. Reach one arm forward and say choo. Good, and pull it back. Reach the other arm forward, say choo. And pull it back. We're making a train. Can you do it faster? Do it with me. Here we go. Even faster. Ready? Here we go. Say choo. Nice job, everyone. Here we are. Come stand up and go to your office. Find your office. Find your chair. Stand with your feet together. Squeeze your legs together. And pretend you're sitting right down in your chair. Good, sit down in your chair. Do you have any calls to make? Maybe some email to catch up on? Great, stand up. Shake out your legs. Give them a wiggle. Do it one more time. Squeeze your legs together. Sit right down in your chair. Can you sit any lower? Just a tiny bit lower? What does your mom or dad do at work?
2: He always eats lunch there.
1: Great, and stand back up. Shake your legs out. 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
1: Henry, the octopus, a very special friend to me. 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
0: Thank you all for dancing with me.
2: All right, everybody, settle down. Come on now. Welcome to the weekly meeting of the National Association of W Lovers. We are gathered here today to pay tribute to that great letter W and the wondrous sound it makes. Isn't that lovely? Yeah, it makes the heart pound faster. All right, now, if you'll all turn to page 4 in the manual, we will sing the club song. All right, turn to page 4. That's it. All right, now, everybody ready? Here we go. I'll begin. 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Here we go.

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0: everywhere he went, he'd use his word and all would say, there goes a clever gent.
1: When Dukes and Maharajas pass a time of day with me, I say me special word and leave me off me out to tea.
2: Woo! Supercalifragilisticexpialidocious, even though the sound of it is something quite atrocious. 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
0: Backwards, which is docious alley expiastic fragicali rufus, but that's going a bit too far, don't you think?
1: Indubitably.
0: So when the cat has got your tongue, there's no need for dismay. Just summon up this word and then you've got a lot to say. But better use it carefully or it could change your life.
3: For example?
0: Yes?
3: One night I said it to me girl, and now me girl's me wife. Oh, and a lovely thing she is too.
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1: Got to eyes.

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0: I've got a cheek right here. And here I've got another cheek.
1: Another cheek.
0: I've got a nose.
1: Why?

0: So you can speak?
1: A mouth can speak.
0: You've got a cheek right here, and here you've got another cheek.
1: Another cheek.
0: You've got a nose.
1: A little nose.
0: So you can smell?
1: A

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1: yes?
0: Are you flapping over there?
1: Flapping, woo!
0: Well, how about you, Henry the Octopus? You having a flap too?
2: Ooh, I can't stop flapping, woo!
0: Oh, Captain Feathersaw, are you flapping over there?
3: Oh, I'm flapping me hearty!
0: All right, let's all flap! The Wigglesuna flap too! How

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4: 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I seen a needle that winked its eye. 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

0: When you wake up in the morning, it's 12:45, and you want to have a little fun. You brush your teeth, you brush your teeth. When you wake up in the morning, it's 12:45, and you want to find something to do. You brush your teeth, you brush your teeth. And when you wake up in the morning, it's 2:45, and your mind starts humming, twiddly-dee. You brush your teeth, you brush your teeth. When you wake up in the morning, it's 3:45, and you think you hear a knock on your door. You brush your teeth, you brush your teeth. When you wake up in the morning, it's 4:45, and you just can't wait to come alive. You brush your teeth, you brush your teeth, you brush your teeth, you brush your teeth.
1: So that's the letter A, Oscar.
2: Right, and luckily the next letter is B. So I am going to make a bee sandwich.
1: A bee sandwich?
2: Yep, it's an old family recipe. Everything in the sandwich starts with the letter B. You begin with some brown bread and Boston baked beans, add boxes of bacon and bits of blue jeans. Then boil boots, billiard balls, blackberries too, with butterscotch, broccoli, and buckets of glue. Place barbecued buttons atop of it all, a bunch of bananas and a basketball. A beef burger burned till it's black, oh boy, a big blob of bubblegum, eat and enjoy. Now just toss in this rotten old belt and a bag of birdseed and this beat-up brown and battered, busted old balloon. Place barbecued buttons atop of it all, a bunch of bananas and a basketball. A beef burger burned till it's black, oh boy, it's a big bee sandwich, eat and enjoy. Nom, nom, nom. Uh-oh. Needs more bubble gum.
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2: Greetings, Kermit the Frog here, and today I'd like to tell you a little bit about the color green. 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

0: That's a nice song, Ernie, but what letter comes next? Let's see. A, B, C, D.
1: And now, it's time for that great new game show, What's My Letter? And here's the host of our show, Guy Smiley.
2: Thank you, thank you. And now, before we begin our game, let me tell you that today's letter is the letter E. Remember, that's the letter E. And now let's meet our first contestant, a lovely young lady, Miss Prairie Dawn.
3: Thank you, thank you. It is sincerely a pleasure to be here.

0: letter guy.
1: And now, Prairie, here is your question. In the alphabet, what letter comes after the letter D?
0: Mercy, I am afraid I do not know.
1: Think now, Prairie, it comes after D and just before F.
0: Uh-huh. What a puzzler.
1: Sometimes it sounds like eh, as in egg, elbow, and elephant.
0: Egg, elbow, elephant. Oh, I have not the faintest.
1: Other times it sounds like E, as in eat, Easter, and evening.
0: This is a very difficult question.
1: Time is running out. Remember, Prairie, if you answer correctly, you will win our grand prize, this delightful pet mouse.
0: A mouse!
1: That's absolutely right! Yes, E is the letter right after D. And here is your mouse. That's all the time we have for today. Get off the table, Prairie. Tune in next time for another exciting game of What's My Life?

0: Hey, listen, everybody. Do you hear a strange sound?
1: Hey, George. What is that sound you are making?
2: Hi, Grover. I'm making the sound of the next letter of the alphabet, the letter G. Yeah, my name begins with the letter G, and it makes that sound. George.
1: But my name begins with G, too. But it sounds like this. Grover. G. Grover.
2: No. G. George.
1: G. Garden.
2: No. G. Giant.
1: G. Gallop.
2: G. Giraffe.
1: No, I think this is right, Georgie.

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The first one is a lion. So come down on all fours. Show me your lion walk through the jungle. You're a strong lion, the king of the jungle. Yeah. Now come up on your knees. Show me your lion claws. And get ready to roar. Are you ready? Take a big breath in. Here we go. Good. Stick your lion tongue way out when you roar. One more time. Nice job. Now we will be bumblebees. Come sit down with me. Fold your arms under your shoulders to make bumblebee wings. Can you flap your wings? Good, can you make circles with your wings? Yeah, now get ready to buzz. Are you ready? Go ahead. Nice, do it again. Good, one more time, big buzz. Well done. The next one is a cobra. What's a cobra? Yeah, a cobra is a kind of snake. So come down on your belly on the ground. Put your hands right underneath your shoulders. Press your hands into the ground. Push your chest and shoulders up. Get ready to hiss. Good. Take a breath in. Do it again. One more time. Good job. This time, the sound is a kid, just like you. So you can make any sound you want. Loud or soft, scary or silly, anything you want. So think of the sound you want to make and get ready. Let me hear it. Go. Do it again. Good, one more time, let's hear it. All right. Now, show me your favorite yoga pose. Is it butterfly pose? Mountain pose? Go ahead, show me your pose.

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0: This is your old pal Grover.
1: Yeah.
0: Oh, I am so glad you are here. I was just here all by myself, you know. Oh, but that's okay. I can do lots of things when I'm alone. What do? When I'm alone? Well, sometimes I sing a little song. La la la la la la. That is the song I sing. It's a nice song. 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When I'm alone? Well, sometimes I do a little dance. 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

0: So sometimes when I am all alone, I think of how happy I would be if I wasn't alone and you were here with me. You know, there are lots of things you can do when you're alone. Yeah, you can write yourself a little poem or throw a ball up against a wall. Yeah, lots of things. But you know what? I think that lots of times it is nicer to be with somebody else than all alone by yourself. So sometimes when I am all alone, I think of how happy I would be if I wasn't alone and you were here with me. And you are here with me, so I am not alone, and I am happy.
1: Hey, Ernie, do you know what letter comes after C?
2: Indeed I do, Bert. And if you listen to this song, I bet you might be able to guess what letter it is. D, D, D, D, D, D, D, D, D, D, D, D, D, D, D, D, D, D, D, D, D, D, D, D, D, D, D, D, D, D, D, D, D, D, D, D, D, D, D, D, D, D, D, D, D, D, D, D, D, D, D, D, D, D, D, D, D, D, D, D, D, D, D, D, D, D, D, D, D, D, D, D, D, D, D, D, D, D, D, D, D, D, D, D, D, D, D, D, D, D, D, D, D, D, D, D, D, D, D, D, D, D, D, D, D, D, D, D, D, D, D, D, D, D, D, D, D, D, D, D, D, D, D, D, D, D, D, D, D, D, D, D, D, D, 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
0: 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I never bend at all. 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
3: 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Yum, yum. One jumped into the pool, where it was nice and cool. 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
4: Goop, goop.
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4: Yum, yum.
3: One jumped into the pool, where it was nice and cool. Then there were three green speckled frogs.
4: Gloop, gloop.
3: Three green and speckled frogs sat on a speckled log, eating some most delicious bugs.
4: Yum, yum.
3: One jumped into the pool, where it was nice and cool. Then there were two green speckled frogs.
4: Gloop, gloop.
3: Two green and speckled frogs sat on a speckled log, eating some most delicious bugs.
4: Yum, yum.
3: One jumped into the pool, where it was nice and cool. Then there was one green speckled frog.
4: Gloop, gloop.
3: One green and speckled frog sat on a speckled log, eating some most delicious bugs.
4: Yum, yum.
3: 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Then there were no green speckled frogs.

0: it's upside down.
1: It's been raining for hours and hours. Mum says the rain is good for the flowers.

Little pumpkin sitting on a gate. The first one said, "Oh my, it's getting late." The second one said, "There are witches in the air." The third one said, "But we don't care." The fourth one said, "Let's run and run and run." The fifth one said, "I'm ready for some fun." Ooh, went the wind and out went the light, and the five little pumpkins rolled out of sight.

0: like a good place to put this letter Y? It's a letter that comes after X and just before Z. I bet Grover doesn't know what this letter is.
1: I bet you think Grover does not know what that letter is.
0: Well, Grover, do you?
1: No.
0: I didn't think so.
1: It's very pretty. It starts out with one line at the bottom and splits into two lines at the top.
0: That's what it looks like. Mm-hmm. But what is this letter called?
1: I do not know. Tell me.
0: Why?
1: Because I want to know.
0: Why?
1: So I can be smart. Please tell me.
0: I already did.
1: You did?
0: Mm-hmm.
1: Would you tell me again?
0: Why?
1: Because I did not hear you before.
0: Why?
1: I don't know. Maybe my ears are on backwards. How should I know?
0: Grover, let me give you a little hint.
1: All right.
0: This is the letter that you hear at the beginnings of words like yellow, yarn, year, and yo-yo.
1: Hmm. It has a cute little y sound. But I do not know what it is called.
0: Why?
1: Maybe because no one will tell me.
0: Why?
1: How should I know? Maybe no one likes me.
0: Why?
1: I don't know why no one likes me. I try to be so nice.
0: Well,
1: I help everybody.
0: The answer is why.
1: I do not
0: think. Why? The letter is called Y. Like WXYZ.
1: That's the letter Y?
0: That's what I've been trying to tell you.
1: I am so embarrassed.
2: All right, kids. We're gonna play a little game of freeze dance. Dig.
3: All right, everyone.

0: It has a cute little yit sound, but I do not know what it is called.
1: Why?
0: Maybe because no one will tell me.
1: Why?
0: How should I know? Maybe no one likes me.
1: Why?
0: I don't know why no one likes me. I try to be so nice.
1: But
0: I help everybody.
1: The answer is why.
0: I do not
1: think. Why? The letter is called Y. Like WXYZ.
0: That's the letter Y?
1: That's what I've been trying to tell you.
0: I am so embarrassed.
2: All right, kids, we're gonna play a little game of freeze dance. Dig?

0: I can't stop dancing. 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
1: All

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0: Let me see. 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Let's go home.
1: Gosh, Oscar, we've got lots of letters to go. The next one is N. So now I shall tell a story that's filled with words that start with the letter N.
0: I don't want to hear it.
1: Gosh, Oscar, don't you want to hear about those N words with a great N sound?
0: No.
1: Right. No is an N word. Now, see if you can hear some others, Oscar. Once upon a time, there were 9 naughty noodles.
0: 9 naughty noodles?
1: Sure. Now, these 9 naughty noodles lived in a nest. And their names were Ned, Nat, Norma, Nathaniel, Nellie, Nan, Nancy, Norma, and Naomi.
0: Oh, no.
1: Now, one day, Nora moved into the neighborhood.
0: Nora? Another noodle, I suppose.
1: No, Nora was a nectarine.
0: Naturally.
1: From Nora, the noodles learned not to be naughty, but nice.
0: Doesn't this story ever come to an end?
1: Oh, you want this story to come to an end?
0: I sure do.
1: Okay, one day Nora and the noodles went for a walk and found a great, huge letter N carved out of stone.
0: So?
1: So, you wanted the story to come to an end?
0: Oh, no.

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Now won't you kindly sing?

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Can't buy much with a penny anymore.

0: Now the letter after P is Q, and one word that begins with Q is question. Now here is a question for you. Remember, the answer will start with a Q.
1: What's a Q?
0: Oh, hi, Grover.
1: Hi.
0: Q is the letter of the alphabet that looks like an O with a little tail at the bottom.
1: Oh, now I remember. You can start the song again.
0: Thanks, Grover.
1: You're welcome.

0: 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The answer is quartz. Now, what made you think of cows?
1: I don't know. I think I heard one go moo a minute ago.
0: Grover?
1: Hmm?
0: Forget about the cows.
1: Okay.

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1: 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The answer is queen.
0: Gee, I thought it was a farmer.
1: What farmer?
0: The one who brought the cow in here.
1: Grover, I've had quite enough. I quit.
0: Okay, come on, cow. Let's go home.
2: Hey, Oscar, Cookie, Grover, it's time to sing the song about the letter that comes after E.
3: I don't want to do this icky, crummy, lovey-dovey old F song.
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2: All those words that start with that letter F.

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They can be tiny or huge. 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
1: Hi there, Bert. Here. 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
0: Hey, Ernie. Hey, this is my latest invention, my automatic R detector.
1: No kidding.
0: Yeah, anytime this machine hears an R or an R word, it rings a bell. Hey, I'll start it up for you now.
1: Wow, look at that machine go.
0: Now, if you'll just say something that begins with R...
1: What was that?
0: Oh, I just said R. And when you say R, the bell rings.
1: Hey, you said rings, which begins with R.
0: Right.
1: Why, that's remarkable. Hey, that's fun. Let me tell it an R riddle.
0: Okay, just don't go too fast. I don't know what'll happen if the machine gets going too fast.
1: Okay, listen to this, machine. Roscoe really raised rabbits while Ruth roped a red reindeer. If Roscoe's rabbits raised a racket, why did Ruth's reindeer run the rabbits ragged?
0: Hey, don't talk so fast. The machine is beginning to smoke.
1: Well, I only have one last poem here.
0: Yeah, but listen.
1: Robert rolled reddish radishes round the ring of rubber rubbish.
0: Wait, no. Hey, hold it. Now look what you did.
1: Oh, my. The machine looks ruined.
0: Rat.

0: Well, here I am in my tubby again, and my tubby's all filled with water and nice fluffy suds. 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
1: Oh, rubber ducky, you're the one. 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
1: Diamond! 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
1: Yes.
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0: Back in your hips, right?
1: Look at my diamond, Riley.
0: Good. And sit back up. Now bring your legs together. Straight out in front of you. Your toes point straight up to the sky. 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Pull your belly in. Put your hands on your legs and creep your fingers down toward your toes. 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Good, as far as they want to go.
1: You can't do it with your toes, can you? Because your fingers can move. Your feet can't.
0: Sit back up. Bring your legs out wide so they make the shape of a letter. What letter do your legs make the shape of?
1: A V!
0: Yeah, the letter V. Sit up tall. Your toes still point straight up to the sky. Put your hands down in front of you and lean forward just a little bit. Beautiful job. Come back to butterfly pose.

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1, 2, 3, 4, 5, 6, 7, 8, 9, 10, 11, 12. Ladybugs came to the ladybug picnic. 1, 2, 3, 4, 5, 6, 7, 8, 9, 10, 11, 12. And they played all day at the ladybug picnic. They had 12 sacks, so they ran sack races, and they fell on their backs, and they fell on their faces. Ladybugs 12 at the ladybug picnic. They played jump rope, but the rope it broke, so they just sat around telling knock-knock jokes. 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
0: Have you heard ing so long and so loud? 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
1: She goes.
0: Oh, look what a baby can do.
1: Every hiccup she hiccups goes straight to my heart.
0: Who knew that our babies would

0: Rainy day, rainy day, where can I play? Oh, where can I play?
1: Jeff, what are you doing?
2: I'm making animal noises.
1: I can hear that, Jeff, but why are you making animal noises?
2: Oh, these are some of the sounds of the animals we'll hear on the Wiggly Trail.
1: Animal noises?
2: Yep.
1: Wiggly Trail? That sounds like a lot of fun, Jeff. Everybody, come along with us on the Wiggly Trail.
2: Yay! Eeyore, eeyore, eeyore.
1: Jeff.

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1: Yahoo!
2: All the sights and sounds
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1: Oh, hi there, little fella.
2: Oh.
1: Hey, listen, you know who you could be if I gave you this little hat and a bag to carry over your shoulder?
2: I could be a laundry man.
1: No, not a laundry man.
2: How about Santa Claus?
1: No, not Santa Claus.
2: What's wrong with Santa Claus?
1: There's nothing wrong with Santa Claus.
2: Don't you like Christmas?
1: Oh, I love Christmas, but you could be the postman.
2: A postman?

0: I'll see you around.
1: Hey,
2: okay.
1: Hey, watch it. Where are you going, to a fire?
2: Hey, speaking of a fire.
1: Fire? What fire? Help!
2: No, there's no fire at all, but you know who you could be if I gave you this little shiny red hat?
1: Yeah, Santa Claus.
2: No, not Santa Claus. No, no.
1: Red Riding Hood.
2: No, not Red Riding Hood. You could be a fireman.
1: A fireman? Holy smoke!

0: Letter comes next.
1: Hey, bud.
2: Who, me?
1: Shh.
2: Who, me?
1: Right. How would you like to buy an oval, round and neat, a nearly perfect circle, tidy and complete? You can sing a pretty song, would it like so? Oh, oh, oh. Isn't that catchy?
2: Oh.
1: Would you like to buy an oval, circular and sweet? Oh, looks just like a donut, really good enough to eat. It'll cost you just a nickel.
2: A nickel?
1: Shh.
2: A nickel.
1: Right. So buy the oval and take it home tonight. Now listen, when you buy this oval, you get two sounds for the price of one. You get one sound that you can use for words like olive, ostrich, and ox. And for no extra money, you get another sound for words like ocean, over, old, and opening. So would you like to buy an oval? I'm opening the door. It's not often that I offer. Well, could you ask for more? It'll cost you just a nickel.
2: A nickel?
1: Shh.
2: A nickel.
1: Right. So buy the oval and take it home tonight. Don't ask any questions. Just buy the oval and take it home tonight. You really love it. So buy the oval and take it home tonight.

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1: We sure did.
2: We talked about all the letters.
3: From A to Z.
1: Isn't that great?
4: Mm-hmm. Now we all know the alphabet.
5: Yeah.
2: Yeah.
1: The what?
4: The alphabet.
1: What's the alphabet?
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0: Hi there, Ernie here, and now we're going to have Professor Hastings lecture us on the next letter of the alphabet, the letter U. Professor?
1: Yes, good day. U is for underpass, U is for underwear, U is for,
0: Up, Professor!
1: U is for upper plate, U is for undulate, U is for,
0: Up, Professor!
1: One straight line going down and smoothly curving round and heading straight up the other way. Yes, quite. U is unusual. U is unquestionably the start of USA. Which began when the United States, united. That's another U word. 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
0: Up, Professor, up!
1: Who?
0: You!

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0: Three animals met one day on their way to school. They started playing animal games like Hippo Monopoly and Crocodile Snap and Kookaburra Rhyme. When they finished playing their games, they remembered the time.
1: "We're late,"
0: laughed the kookaburra.
2: "You're right,"
0: said the croc. The hippo said,
3: "My watch is going tick, tick, tock."
0: Mrs. Rat, their teacher, was in an awful state. What has happened to those three? Whatever is their fate? She called up the police and told them her sad tale. They listened on the bush telegraph and heard three animals wail.
1: "We're late,"
0: laughed the kookaburra.
2: "You're right,"
0: said the croc. The hippo said,
3: "My watch is going tick, tick, tock."
0: Now those three animals learnt a lesson you'd never learn at school. There's time for playing silly games and acting like a fool. Now when they all arrived at school, everyone was happy. Smiling was the budgerigar and the baby quacky.
1: "We're late,"
0: laughed the kookaburra.
2: "You're right,"
0: said the croc. The hippo said,
3: "My watch is going tick, tick, tock."
1: "We're late,"
0: laughed the kookaburra.
2: "You're right,"
0: said the croc. The hippo said,
3: "My watch is going tick, tick."

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1: Flush, swish, mush, numb. 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

0: Since K is the next letter, Herbert Birdsfoot will now recite his K poem. So listen for the words that start with K.
1: I don't wanna.
2: Why not, Herb?
1: Well, because everyone says it's silly.
3: No, that's not true.
1: You'll say it's silly. No, Herbie, we will not. You won't say it's silly?
4: No!
1: Oh, okay. There once was a king from Kalamazoo who met a kicky kangaroo. Now the kindly kangaroo named Kay played a keen kazoo both night and day. 'Twas the kind of kazoo that went cuckoo. Cuckoo, cuckoo went Kay's kazoo. And when the kindly king of Kalamazoo heard Kay the kangaroo's kazoo, he said, right here in Kalamazoo, we'll build a zoo for a kangaroo. And so when you are passing through, stop by and you can listen to the Kalamazoo Zoo's kangaroo play coo-coo-coo on her kazoo.
5: I hate to say this, Herb, but you know what?
1: What?
4: That's silly!
6: Hi there. I, Big Bird, am going to sing you a song about the letter V. The letter V is the first sound you hear in the word very, but there aren't too many other words that begin with the letter V, so I'm just going to have to sing the word very an awful lot, like this.

Ahoy there, me hearties. I'm Captain Feathersword, the friendly pirate. And we're having a tea party on board the SS Feathersword. Woohoo! Oh, my friend Polly is putting the kettle on. And my other friend Suki is taking it off again. Let's all sing Polly Put the Kettle On.

0: The next letter after S is T. The tale of Tom Tattertall Tuttletut. Once upon a time, there was a queen who hated the letter T.
1: I've never liked the horrid t-t sound, so I hereby rule that nothing beginning with the letter T will ever be allowed in my kingdom.
0: So the people of the land tore down the towns and their towers, tossing out their trumpets and toys, and pretty soon there wasn't anything in the kingdom that began with T. Or so they thought, for one day along came...
2: Me, Tom Tattertall Tuttletut, and I've got a truck full of turtles, tea, tuna toads, teddy bears, and trash.
1: What did you say?
2: Hi, Your Majesty. You want to buy a tuba or a ton of tomatoes?
1: Throw this man into the dungeon.
2: But why?
1: Because those are all T words, and nothing starting with T is allowed in my kingdom.
2: Untrue. There's lots of things beginning with T around here.
1: Like what?
2: Well, for one thing, there's the king over there.
1: What about it?
2: He's wearing trousers, and that's a terrific T word.
1: Well, he'd always told me they were pants.
2: And then there's you, Your Majesty. You keep talking and talking, telling me things by using your tongue and your teeth. And those are terrific T words, too.
1: Gracious, you're right. There's no way of getting away from the letter T. Tom Tattertall Tuttletut, from now on, T words are welcome in my kingdom.
2: Terrific.
0: So the letter T was restored to the land, and so were the towns, towers, the trumpets, and the toys, which all goes to prove that you can't get away from the letter T.
1: Terrific!

0: Remember, magic is a magic when you know how it's done. Back to Ant Back.
1: And now for my first trick. No, that's right. I haven't got a wand yet.
2: This is the Dancing Mountain.

0: That's it? Come on now, let's sing it.
1: When you get in trouble and you don't know right from wrong, give a little whistle, give a little whistle. When you meet temptation and the urge is very strong, give a little whistle, give a little whistle. 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And if your whistle's weak, yell,
2: Jiminy Cricket,
0: right.
1: Take the straight and narrow path, and if you start to slide, give a little whistle, give a little whistle. 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
2: Dim, dim, dim, dim, ba dim, dim, dim, dim, dim, ba dim, dim, dim, dim, dim, dim, dim, dim, dim, dim, dim, dim, dim, dim, dim, dim, dim, dim, dim, dim, dim, dim, dim, dim, dim, dim, dim, dim, dim, dim, dim, dim, dim, dim, dim, dim, dim, dim, dim, dim, dim, dim, dim, dim, dim, dim, dim, dim, dim, dim, dim, dim, dim, dim, dim, dim, dim, dim, dim, dim, dim, dim, dim, dim, dim, dim, dim, dim, dim, dim, dim, dim, dim, dim, dim, dim, dim, dim, dim, dim, dim, dim, dim, dim, dim, dim, dim, dim, dim, dim, dim, dim, dim, dim, dim, dim, dim, dim, dim, dim, dim, dim, dim, dim, dim, dim, dim, dim, dim, dim, dim, dim, dim, dim, dim, dim, dim, dim, dim, dim, dim, dim, dim, dim, dim, dim, dim, dim, dim,

0: Mischief the monkey.
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0: 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If you search through the jungle, you'll see what we mean. 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
0: Mischief the monkey.
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2: 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Oh, yes, me hearties, indeed. Oh, I love dancing.